on the subway. While I drive for you getting on the L train. 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
1: 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What is the meaning of this?
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1: 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Yeah. 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
1: I would make you say.
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1: 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So, I don't have to say.
0: Aku gak harus bilang kalau
1: you are the one that got away.
2: Kamu satu-satunya untukku yang hilang.
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2: Yes.
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2: Iya, benar, benar.
1: Satu kan be in America, in England, and the one is here, so they spirit fully
0: in another
1: and
0: life.
1: Just think that, but they still keep the love inside their heart.
0: Iya, so, sakit banget.
1: Yeah, they're gonna say in another life, I will be your girl. Remember?
2: I will always be your girl. Lah ya.
0: Aku sedih loh kalau denger ini.
2: Kalian emang sedih banget lagunya, bener-bener kayak patah hati banget.
1: So sad. Yeah. What about you? Do you have any sad love story?
2: Kalau aku mau ada nge-spill kemarin ya.
1: Kemarin dia sudah spill ya.
0: Oh iya kali ini.
1: She had already mentioned ya.
2: Oh dan.
1: She had a senior high school friend. They loved one another ya.
2: I don't think he loved me.
1: Yeah, he didn't. Maybe,
0: I think he loved you. He loved you, but he doesn't know.
2: I don't think he loved me, but somehow dia kayak ya mungkin tertarik kali ya, atau mungkin aku nggak tahu apakah dia tertarik dalam pertemanan ataupun dalam hubungan,
1: our relationship. Tapi intinya memang it is so unclear ya.
2: Yes, abu-abu.
1: Okay. Ya, what about you?
2: Ayo,
0: aku malu mau cerita di sini, nanti orangnya denger gimana?
1: Jangan sama orang kita. In another life. Ini ada kalau dari kalimatnya kita coba lihat, I would be your girl berarti past tense ya Kak sebenarnya ya. I would make you stay. Pakai itu apa? Beberapa sih pakai
2: Past tense
1: seperti summer high.
2: Present juga ada.
1: Summer after high school when we first met.
2: Yes,
1: ya kan? Ya, ketika kita pertama ketemu ya. Jadi kalau misalnya kita relatekan dengan our yesterday's lesson, on Thursday.
2: Last weekend.
1: We studied about, we learned and we talk about something with
2: past tense
1: which had already passed. It was in a past tense. So remember that we always use the second verb kan?
2: Benar. Jadi kayak verb
1: misalnya, you using verb to. Kayak tadi misalnya kakak, apa tuh tadi kakak itu she broke up.
2: He broke
0: five
2: up
0: years
1: with her boyfriend.
2: Yes.
1: She
2: His girlfriend, kayaknya cowok deh.
1: Oh iya, he broke up. Berarti he broke up with his girlfriend. Iya, bukan break tapi broke ya. Iya, kalau untuk membentuk negatifnya berarti he didn't.
2: Iya, yeah.
1: didn't. Kembali ke verb 1.
2: He didn't break.
1: Yes, he didn't break up with His girlfriend. If it is interrogative berarti apakah dia putus sama pacarnya dulu? Itu gimana?
2: Did he break up?
1: Back to the first verb. Did he break up
0: with his girlfriend?
1: With his girlfriend gitu. Terus kalau kita mau tanya kenapa sih dia dulu break up sama pacarnya, itu apa?
2: Why did he break up with his girlfriend?
1: Kenapa dia tidak break up sih? Kenapa dia nggak break up aja sama pacarnya? Udah tahu pacarnya selingkuh, Jadi why didn't?
2: Why didn't he break up with his girlfriend long time ago, misalnya seperti itu.
1: Itu kalau yang ada kata kerja, but if there is no verb berarti kita pakainya yang was were. Kayak misalnya gini, ketika aku di sekolahku dulu, berarti apa? When I was in my
2: school.
1: When I was in my high school. When I was When I was.
2: Karena nyeritain zaman dulu gitu.
1: Kita pakai was were kalau enggak ada auxiliary-nya ya, kalau enggak ada kata kerja. I was in my high school. Negatifnya berarti when I wasn't. In my high school. And then if it is for interrogative
0: was I or was I? When I was.
2: Ragu-ragu.
1: Was conditional. Untuk itu apa namanya?
2: Pengandaian.
1: Conditional pengandaian. Jadi tadi was I? Apakah aku di sekolah?
0: Was I in my high school?
1: Gitu.
0: Okay.
1: Di mana aku dulu? Sekolah apa? Misalnya gimana?
2: What was your high school?
1: Jadi itu kita memflashback pelajarannya kemarin secara nggak langsung kita harus pelajari. Remember kan? Dan apalagi nih
0: nomor kedua yang lagi nonton live kita, ada yang mau ditanya-tanya.
2: I was loving him. But now I'm not.
0: Because you find someone new. I loved him. But now
1: I don't love him anymore.
2: I don't love him anymore. Benar.
1: Yeah, if it is I was loving him berarti aku
2: sedang mencintai.
1: I was loving him when I got another boy.
2: Waduh. Heboh langsung.
0: Mengguncang
2: dunia nih, pantas aja di one that got away.
1: Oke. Jadi feeling guilty enggak tuh? Jadi nanti kita shameless, don't do that. 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
2: Don't love anyone when you have a boyfriend or a relationship, guys.
1: Jadi you need to break up dulu. 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
0: Kak, what English slang do you use often?
1: Mostly apa ya kira-kira yang English slang yang kita sering pakai?
2: Suck up nih.
0: Baddie?
2: Yeah. Oh, you're such a baddie.
0: slay.
2: Yeah, slay.
0: Itu slang kan, Miss?
1: Apalagi, yeah. apalagi.
2: Kalau katanya dia Miss
1: Gold digger.
0: Gold digger.
1: Yes, gold digger.
0: So ini easy peasy.
1: Okay.
0: 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Boleh komen.
2: Yes. Tapi katanya kalau WhatsApp juga slang gak sih, Miss?
1: Kenapa kan?
2: WhatsApp.
0: Gitu.
2: WhatsApp.
1: Itu slang.
2: The slang juga tuh.
1: Ya. Karena kan harusnya kan how are you ya.
2: Iya, benar.
1: WhatsApp. Hey, what's up, dude?
2: Yeah, WhatsApp, dude.
1: What's up, bro? Yeah, what's up, bro? Yeah.
2: What's up, girl?
1: Bro, kita kan bingung juga perempuan dipanggil bro, tapi memang enggak ada di luar negeri, enggak ada. Hey, what's up, sis? Enggak ada.
2: Enggak ada.
1: Habis itu orang Indonesia sok pintar. 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
2: Oh, Riz, ada Riz.
0: Sigma. 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
2: Kalau makan Gen-Z-nya
0: nih. Ini Gen-Z semua nih isi live kita nih.
2: Tapi Sigma apa ya?
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2: Iya. Yeah.
1: Ya yeah, anyway kalau mau misalnya ada kawan-kawan yang wanna study English,
2: yes,
1: ya.
2: Yeah.
1: Jangan lupa mereka bisa datang ke
2: Witness School.
1: Witness School.
2: Yes.
1: Simpelnya Witness School ya, it is not far from here, nggak jauh dari RRI ya guys. Jadi you can teman-teman Pro 2 bisa ke RRI dulu, minta anterin Kak Liza.
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1: we can study English there.
2: Benar banget.
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0: 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'Cause sometimes it's time to let a good thing die.
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